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0: Country 99.9 The Wolf. There's Hardy. I'm Rick Johnson. Hardy going to try his hand at acting. Well, a little bit. He's going to make a little cameo in the upcoming Universal Pictures comedy movie called The Comeback King. But he said, you know, if he ever did decide to pursue, you know, a more substantial role, there's only one role he can think of playing. And he talked about it in a recent interview. He said, you know how people like Vince Vaughn and certain people just kind of play themselves? I feel like that's the only way I can do it. Because I've thought about how hard it would be for Johnny Depp to become a completely different person and how good, like, Jared Leto and some of these people are. Just great at becoming a different person. There's no way I could do that, I don't think. He said, it's weird in a very creative way, but I think it takes a very special person to become a different human being for months at a time. And The Comeback King is going to hit theaters on February 5th, 2027. Looking forward to it. Scotty McCreery is coming up after the break. Stick around. It's Country 99.9 The Wolf.
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3: From the MB Tractor Weather Center, here's Maine's total weather from Channel 8.
17: The risk for destructive thunderstorms continues into the overnight hours tonight. There's also a risk for a tornado or two across the state. Don't let your guard down in the overnight hours. It'll be warm and muggy with lows only in the 70s, much less humid on Wednesday, but still hot with highs in the 80s and low 90s, and thick wildfire smoke expected to arrive. For Maine's total weather, I'm WMTW meteorologist Colleen Hurley.

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Good evening. It's me, Rick Johnson, in for JD. This is Zach John King, Country 99.9 The Wolf.

day, Potts Farm was a place to go. 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Y'all ain't listening. Them old dirt roads.

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0: And score tickets to some of the biggest concerts rolling through Wolf Country this year. 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

0: Country 99.9 The Wolf. There's Tori Rose. I'm Rick Johnson in for JD. Now, Tori Rose was one of the many up-and-coming artists who have come and done a little Nashville Newcomers Night for us up at Eric's Church in Windham. And we've got a very special Maine Made Newcomers Night coming up Wednesday, August 5th, live free country music for all ages at Eric's Church in Windham. This one starring local favorites Chase Jobe and Henry Lowry. Plus, Jad is going to host a special round of Maine trivia, with the winner scoring a pair of tickets to Maine concerts for the rest of the summer. Riley Green, Zach Topp, Brad Paisley, and Parker McCollum all in Bangor, plus Jordan Davis in Portland. And Eric's Church is raffling off a pair of Chris Stapleton tickets at Fenway Park. Thanks to Seacoast RVs and the law offices of Joe Bornstein. 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

0: From the MB Tractor Weather Center, here's Maine's total weather from Channel 8.
1: The risk for destructive thunderstorms continues into the overnight hours tonight. There's also a risk for a tornado or two across the state. Don't let your guard down in the overnight hours. It'll be warm and muggy with lows only in the 70s, much less humid on Wednesday, but still hot with highs in the 80s and low 90s, and thick wildfire smoke expected to arrive. For Maine's Total Weather, I'm WMTW meteorologist Colleen Hurley.

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Country, 99.9 The Wolf. Happy Tuesday to you. My name is Rick Johnson, in for JD. Just doing a little carrying on with Kenny Chesney. It's Country, 99.9 The Wolf.

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0: 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There's Zach Top. I'm Rick Johnson in for JD. Now Zach Top bringing his cold beer and country music summer tour with special guest Marcus King Band to the Maine Savings Amphitheater up in Bangor. That'll be on August 22nd. And yeah, we've got tickets to that show. 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
1: From the MB Tractor Weather Center, here's Maine's total weather from Channel 8.
2: The risk for destructive thunderstorms continues into the overnight hours tonight. There's also a risk for a tornado or two across the state. Don't let your guard down in the overnight hours. It'll be warm and muggy with lows only in the 70s, much less humid on Wednesday, but still hot with highs in the 80s and low 90s, and thick wildfire smoke expected to arrive. For Maine's total weather, I'm WMTW meteorologist Colleen Hurley.

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1: 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You know, as a female, being there with other females and hearing those same experiences really made me realize I wasn't alone.
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Rick Johnson in for JD. 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

0: Country 99.9, The Wolf, there's Chris Young. I'm Rick Johnson, in for JD. 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

0: 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Here's Maine's total weather from Channel 8.
1: The risk for destructive thunderstorms continues into the overnight hours tonight. There's also a risk for a tornado or two across the state. Don't let your guard down in the overnight hours. It'll

Be warm and muggy with lows only in the 70s, much less humid on Wednesday, but still hot with highs in the 80s and low 90s, and thick wildfire smoke expected to arrive. For Maine's Total Weather, I'm WMTW meteorologist Colleen Hurley. 90-

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3, 2, 1 on Cafe Nashville. I am Jody Valens. Justin Moore revealing to his fans last Thursday his first show back after a 30-day hiatus that he was in rehab that time. He is 31 days sober. So congratulations to Justin Moore. We wish him the best. Here's John Morgan. It's Kid Myself on Cafe Nashville. We all.

John Party, that's Boots Off on Cafe Nashville. I'm Jody Van Allen. So every weekday, the Wolf Wake Up Crew giving you two chances to guess the exact amount of Prowler's last gas fill up. Make sure you check it out. And of course, you can win $500 of free gas for yourself. Here's Bailey. It's Chevy Silverado on Cafe Nashville. Wow.

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0: Die a Happy Man on Cafe Nashville. I am Jody Van Allen. So there's a CBS News chief correspondent, Matt Goodman, that actually almost withdrew thousands of dollars because of a scam. You got to watch out now. This guy actually pretended to be from his bank in the fraud department. Watch out. Here's Chris Jansen, Fight for a Girl.
1: Yeah, I've been sitting around playing them haggard sounds, running them memories up, take me back to a square body truck. 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And we thought we had it all, we didn't have a lot.

that's just how I see. Girl, if they're looking at you, hell yeah, they're messing with me. 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A real man, he'll fight.

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I am Jody Van Allen. Here's Jason Aldean. Don't Tell on Me, brought to you by Broken Bow Records on Cafe Nashville.

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2: He's a ranch hand in a pinch, man. Hotter than the red on the cattle brand. Cause she's a gold digger with a quick trigger. A cast iron skillet swinging lid flipper. Now he's a double wide on the county line. Sipping on a six pack of Lone Star Light. She did him dirty, took him to the cleaners. Now a

0: Easy to Love is about just embracing that wave of life and seeing where it takes you. My new song, Easy to Love, is available everywhere now.
1: What's up? 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
1: That's Kane Brown on Cafe Nashville. I am Jody Valens. I'm Mitchell Timpani now announcing the extension of his headlining Speed of Light Tour. 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

Jelly Roll. Hands up on Cafe Nashville. I am Jody Van Allen. So Thomas Rhett Soundtrack the Life Tour. It's happening just a couple of days from now. Make sure you join the wolf with all the fun. Here's Ella Langley and Morgan Wallen. I Can't Love You Anymore.

When it rains, it pours. Luke Combs on Cafe Nashville. I am Jody Van Allen, and when it rains at the wedding, you got to have somebody standing by to take care of the flowers. So Hannah and William getting married in Lake George, New York, back in June. There was Lexi Gorton, their florist, who actually laid down in the rain to hold an installation together during the storm to make sure that they had the perfect day. That's the florist that I want. Brought to you by Broken Bow Records, Carly Pierce with Riley Green. If I don't leave, I'm going to stay on Cafe Nashville.

Brought to you by Broken Bow Records, Don't Tell On Me. That's Jason Aldean on Cafe Nashville and The Wolf. I'm Jody Van Allen with Long Live Country. Here's Shane Proffitt.

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0: Brett Young on Cafe Nashville. I am Jody Van Allen. So I was talking with Russell Dickerson. Of course, your tour was WrestleMania, but was it difficult to combine wrestling with music?
1: I mean, on the planning side, yeah. I was like, how are we going to not just like name a tour this and, you know, come out on stage with two risers and a video wall, right? Like, how are we going to make this like really cool? So like, and we got wrestling ropes across the whole back of the stage. We got Hulk Hogan sent in like an intro video. He sent in like a whole halfway like song introduction for, you know, pumping his beer. His beer sponsored our entire tour. You know what I mean? So it was like involving the wrestling culture as much as we could is what kind of tied the big bow around it.
0: Russell Dickerson, Worth Your Wild on Cafe Nashville.

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0: Your all-access backstage pass

Fly and Jody Van Allen. So up in Moline, Illinois, Luke Bryan out on the World on the Street tour on July 10th. He actually noticed a guy dancing his butt off in the middle of the crowd. He actually looked at his wife, what turned out to be his wife anyway, and said, hey, do you know this guy? Pulled them both up on stage and gave them tickets for life because he just had to meet the man. He danced so well. There you go. Pays off to look like a fool in the audience. Here's Luke Bryan, Country and She Knows It on Cafe Nashville. Denim cut.

Braylon James, that's Water at a Wedding on Cafe Nashville. I am Jody Fallon, and don't forget you can ride the White Horse all the way to Hotlanta. First, score tickets to Chris Stapleton, the Fenway Park Show on August 14th. And then, of course, a week later, see him in Atlanta at the Mercedes-Benz Stadium. That's on August 21st. The Wolf Wake Up Crew's got all the details. Here's Kane Brown. It's Woman.

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Kevin Ashley and Jody Van Allen. So our recent survey revealed that 18% of Americans admit to judging individuals solely based on their first names. And of course, the study found that Karen topped the list of negative connotations, followed by, get this, Chad. That's my brother-in-law's name. Sorry, dude. Here's Tyler Nance. It keeps me safe. Sponsored by Acondo Records on Cafe Nashville.

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That's Hardy with his Apple Service IT team. Yeah, Eric Church, Morgan Wallen, and Tim McGraw on Cafe Nashville. I am Jody Vallon, sponsored by Wheelhouse Records. Alexander Kay is on the Wolf with Straight for the Heart. 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

from Cafe Nashville. I am Jody Fallon. So Brantley Gilbert announcing additional tour stops, extending his Real American Tour through November of this year. John Morgan, Jay Webb, and Atlas along those dates. Here's Brantley. 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You always

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0: 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Cafe Nashville.

Thomas Rhett with Jordan Davis and A Bad Life on Cafe Nashville. I am Jody Van Allen, so Luke Bryan heading out on the farm tour for the fall of 2026. Dash is going to be with him along with newcomer Kenny Widmeyer. All the shows kick off on September 17th. Get details at Cafe Nashville, the web, or the app. Here's Ride, Ride, Ride. I threw it.

Parker McCollum, handle on you on Cafe Nashville. I am Jody Van Onsen. Don't forget the Wolf has your chance to be treated like a VIP, actually, at the Main Savings Amphitheater. A lot of shows left this summer. Here's Morgan Wallen on Cafe Nashville and the Wolf. It's Don't Trade.

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I'm Jody Van Allen. So finding happiness in a career is a major goal and a challenge for many people. But whether you're fresh out of college or long into a career, you find yourself questioning your life choices, right? Around 27 is when that complication actually takes effect usually. Dustin Lynch, Easy to Love, brought to you by Broken Bow Records on Cafe Nashville.

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us later on Cafe Nashville. I am Jody Valenzo. Zach Taub recently admitted that he's in his gym phase now, although he used to laugh at guys like Riley Green, who pulled a gym trailer out on the road and actually set it up and was working out the whole time. Yeah, normally he's sitting there drinking beer at 10 a.m. laughing at that, but now he's working out too. Blame.

Darius Rucker on Cafe Nashville. I am Jody Van Allen. So a Brazilian couple now setting a new Guinness World Record for kissing 195 times in 30 seconds. That's a lot, right? I wonder if Jody B and I can actually pull that off. We can beat that record for sure. Here's Lainey Wilson, 4x4 by you on Cafe Nashville. I'm the

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Change My Mind. That's Riley Green on Cafe Nashville. I'm Jody Van Ellen, brought to you by Broken Bow Records. Don't tell on me. Here's Jason Aldean on the Wharf.

0: Easy to Love is about just embracing that wave of life and seeing where it takes you. My new song, Easy to Love, is available everywhere now.
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Luke Bryan on Cafe Nashville. I am Jody Van Allen. So a lot of our favorite country artists now have their own fragrances. Yeah, Megan Maroney's just got her brand new one. Dolly Parton, of course, has her fragrance. Shania Twain, Miranda Lambert. And guys, not to be left out, we have Tim McGraw's and Keith Urban. He has one called Phoenix. Megan Maroney, I'm IOK on Cafe Nashville. I check my

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2: From the MB Tractor Weather Center, here's Maine's total weather from Channel 8.
3: Any leftover showers or thunderstorms early this morning will give way to a mix of sunshine and clouds today. Humidity levels will fade away, but temperatures continue to climb. We'll reach the upper 80s. Clear with an isolated shower during the evening hours. Overnight lows drop into the mid-60s tonight. Tomorrow it's a mostly sunny day. Humidity levels are low. Once again, mid to upper 80s. Friday, more of the same. Plenty of sunshine. A little cooler, lower 80s. From Channel 8, I'm Chief Meteorologist Roger Griswold, bringing you Maine's total weather.
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0: Yeah, right now, not thinking about, like, firing up a grill. It's a little too soupy.
10: I was going to say, it is pea soup outside. By the way, pea the vegetable, not the other pea.
0: Thanks for clarifying that.
10: Listen, in a cold ocean or a cold pool, what do you do to warm up? I just want to differentiate. That ain't the kind of warm-up I'm talking about.
0: All right. Well, good, good. Wild weather the last 24 hours. I was thinking about why it looked so hazy yesterday, and then hearing people talk about the Canadian smoke and the fires and all that, making it look like it did yesterday.
10: So it gave very Tulsa sky vibes, and I made the mistake talking to our coworker Holly, who probably like a level less or two of anxiety than you, but she's still pretty anxiety filled. that wasn't me talking smack.
0: Yeah.
10: It's just you talk about having anxiety about everything all the time. As I'm walking out the door, she was like, I was like, oh, drive home safe whenever you get out of here. She's like, yeah, you too. She goes, the sky looks weird, man. I said, yeah, it gives wicked Tulsa vibes. And that was Tornado Alley. And I'm like, there ain't going to be nothing that touches down here.
0: Yeah.
10: Don't worry.
0: Yeah.
10: But, I mean, there was a lot of talk about yesterday, possible tornadoes in areas, and then the sky. I've never seen the sky talked about so much other than, like, a delicious sunrise or sunset.
0: Yeah, yeah. It was a filtered sun all day. It was kind of wild. Yeah. You know, one of those suns where you can kind of look at it, but you know you're not supposed to look at it?
10: Yeah.
0: So a little bit wild, and it is very, very sticky when you step outdoors this morning.
10: Whoa.
0: So be prepared for that wall that you will walk into.
10: Yeah.
0: We had the AC on, I think, all night, but I did get up at one point, and there was lightning. I didn't hear thunder,
10: really?
0: I don't know if I slept through a storm, but then I woke up, and my microwave was blinking. So something flickered last night, apparently, and I slept through it, which is great.
10: We were all good. And I was like, I was prepping for a bunch of, I have a radar app from where I lived in Tulsa. So I was just like, I look at the storms if we're supposed to get them just so I can prep to make sure Remy's all good.
0: Yeah.
10: Fill him with some doggy weed or whatever, keep him calm. And there were like walls of storms that were headed to Brunswick. And then like once they started crossing from Canada over into the mountains of New Hampshire, they like disappeared, and I'm like, that's cool with me. We didn't get a drop last night.
0: It was wet when I woke up this morning, for sure. On a separate note, I got to tell you, my husband had a dream that he told me about, and it was a dream that he was playing poker.
10: Was I there?
0: With someone, no. I don't think so, anyway.
10: I like poker, Dana.
0: He was playing poker with someone, and the person he was with was making bad choices, like throwing cards they shouldn't have thrown, keeping cards they should have. And meanwhile, ended up winning. That person that he was playing with ended up winning $8 million. He said, and that person was you, Michelle. And I laugh because I don't play poker. I don't know a thing, very little about poker. So I laugh because I made bad choices playing poker in his dream, but still won $8 million. And I said, well, it's funny you say that, hon, because I bought a Powerball ticket and I didn't check the numbers yet. So maybe it's a sign. So I checked the numbers and I won Powerball, Jad. I had the Powerball and one number. So I won $4. And I'm going to turn that $4 around to get more Powerball tickets because you still haven't had a winner. And it's like $500 million tonight's drawing, something like that. So
10: you hyped that story up off air so much. She's like, remind me to tell you about Powerball. I'm like, did you win? She goes, yeah. And there was a dream involved, too, I'll tell you about.
0: Well, I mean, I'm taking that as a sign. I don't know where the $8 million part come from. Frankly, I'm willing. If it's only $8 million that I win in this Powerball, I'll take it. I'll take $8,000 and I'll be fine.
10: If you play poker, though, back to the dream, you know there's always that one person that has no idea what they're doing and somehow they beat you.
0: Yeah.
10: Somehow they win.
0: Apparently, I'm great at poker in dreams anyway. So, no dreams here. This is real life. We've got tons of concert tickets and excitement coming your way this morning. Shall we get to the show?
10: Yeah. Good morning. Good to know you're still as broke as I am.
11: Kick
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23: Any leftover showers or thunderstorms early this morning will give way to a mix of sunshine and clouds today. Humidity levels will fade away, but temperatures continue to climb. We'll reach the upper 80s. Clear with an isolated shower during the evening hours. Overnight lows drop into the mid-60s tonight. Tomorrow, it's a mostly sunny day. Humidity levels are low. Once again, mid to upper 80s. Friday, more of the same. Plenty of sunshine. A little cooler, lower 80s. From Channel 8, I'm Chief Meteorologist Roger Griswold, bringing you Maine's total weather.
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10: About 7 minutes away from Dirt and the Wolf.
0: Did we get confirmation that indeed a certain duo will be hitting the road next year?
10: About time, man.
0: We'll share what we know coming up. Riley Green first. think as you drunk. Good morning. Cheers. It's the Wolf.

0: It's time to get a little dirt on our boots. 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
1: Well, that was Ella Langley, of course. She is on fire these days. She has been going viral lately, though, for some of the things she says at her shows, whether it's about mental health or faith.
2: I think with social media and how you get to see into everyone's life and you feel behind, or you feel not good enough, or not pretty enough, or not cool enough, or you can't sing this way, or you can't dance this way. This is who I am, and that's what you get.
1: There you go. She doesn't care. Be who you want to be, and don't worry about impressing other people, which is what a lot of social media really is about, right? I mean, no one shows the bad stuff in their life.
3: There's,
1: on social media.
3: There's the Instagram versus reality meme for
1: right,
3: a reason.
1: Right. Speaking of Ella, she has crossed more landmarks, I swear, every week.
3: Yeah.
1: With Choosing Texas, now the first woman in history to score three of the top four hits on the Hot 100 in a single week with country songs. So, of course, Choosing Texas remains at number one. Be Her stays at three, and her internet-breaking collaboration with Morgan Wallen, I Can't Love You Anymore, has risen from six to number four.
3: It's so good.
1: So you've got that. Plus, she is the ninth artist in history to do that. And she's with the likes of Morgan Wallen, The Beatles, Kendrick Lamar, Taylor Swift, Sabrina Carpenter, Ariana Grande. And could, with the 14th week at number one, hi, Whitney Houston's I Will Always Love You and Mariah Carey's We Belong Together. So,
3: yeah, right now she's at 13 weeks, number one, with Choosing Texas, and it's tied with one of my favorites growing up, Brandy and Monica, The Boy Is Mine.
1: Isn't that wild? I mean,
3: good for her,
1: you
3: man.
1: Know, that's exciting.
3: Love it.
1: In a new interview, Tyler Hubbard has hinted that this Florida Georgia Line reunion could be for real.
4: We got some things in the works for next year. We're all excited. Right. BK and I have been hanging out, having a good time, and you know, kind of itching to get back on stage. So we'll probably put some shows together next year, and about as much as we planned at this point. We're both excited. It's going to be a fun year next year.
1: So whether it's a handful of shows or a full-on tour announcement, it's nice to know that there is something in the works for next year. Meanwhile, Tyler, he is going to be one of the openers with Josh Ross for Dan and Shay.
3: Yeah.
1: They are playing September 18th at Bank & H Pavilion. So he is certainly keeping himself busy,
3: yeah,
1: whether he's solo or with, you know, FGL. So
3: FGL just better come to New England, that's all.
1: No kidding. That's your Dirt on the Wolf.
3: Brand new stuff right now from Dylan Scott. If you know somebody that grew up in a small town, moving to a big city, this is perfect for you. It's called Dear Big City. Michelle and Jad, Wolf Wake Up Crew, thanks for hanging out with us. 99.9 The Wolf.
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1: And we have a fun prize for you this week.
2: Yeah, so tomorrow night, the Taylor Swift tribute is going off at the Old Orchard Beach Ballpark. It's part of the Rock the Park Summer Concert Series. We'll get your pair of tickets in.
1: All right. Get those with the right answer to this. Over 81% of people say they do this daily. What is it? Over 81% of people say they do this daily. What is it?
2: Like always, getting just started with a hint. It's up on our Instagram and Facebook stories. 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
1: Over 81% of people say they do this daily. What do you think it is?
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1: All right, we're into the first round of our Wicked Hard Question with a wicked cool prize.
2: Got a pair of passes into the Taylor Swift tribute show tomorrow night, Old Orchard Beach Ballpark. Obviously part of the Rock the Park Summer Concert Series.
1: Over 81% of people say they do this daily. What is it?
2: And with a hint up on our Instagram and Facebook story, we're taking your round one answers at 866-900-WOLF. Good morning. What do you think?
3: Thinking about quitting your job?
2: Tell us how you really feel about your job, Bob.
1: That's a large percentage.
2: Yeah.
1: Not it, but good try.
2: I could see it, though. Thanks, man. Hi, the wolf.
4: Hey, some people most do this daily. It's skydiving.
2: Yeah, just like the Tim McGraw song.
1: See what you did there.
2: That's a high percentage, but incorrect. Thanks, Al.
4: God.
1: All right, so we're going to go back to you now for round two on this question. Over 81% of people say they do this daily. What is it?
2: Here's a hint for you. Think treasure. Think treasure.
1: Over 81% of people say they do this daily. What is it?
2: You're thinking treasure. And bring on your round two answers now, 866-900-WOLF.

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1: All right, we're into round two of this Wicked Hard Question with a couple of tickets to the Taylor Swift tribute show happening Old Orchard Beach at the ballpark tomorrow night, part of the Rock the Park Summer Concert Series.
2: Question for you. Over 81% of people say they do this daily. What is it? We gave you a hint of treasure.
1: And now we go back to you for round two answers at 866-900-WOLF.
2: Hi, The Wolf. What you thinking?
3: Hello, is the answer pick your nose?
1: Huh.
2: Digging for treasure otherwise? yes, that is the kind of treasure we mean. You are correct. Over 81% say, let me dig on up there.
1: Well done. What's your name and where are you from?
3: My name is Zach. It's been a while since I've talked to you guys.
1: Well, Zach, nice talking to you. Thanks for continuing to listen and hang with us in the morning. We got a couple of tickets for you to go see the Taylor Swift tribute show tomorrow night at Old Orchard Beach Ballpark.
3: Oh, boy. Well, I hope my daughter likes it.
2: A little bit of treasure you didn't even have to dig for, bud.
3: Thank you very much.
1: Really?
2: The opening was right there, like a nostril.
1: Yeah. Yeah. And I'm sorry. 81%, that's still too small of a percentage.
2: Oh, there's
1: people do.
2: One hundo.
1: You have to. Sometimes you got an itch you got to get to. It just, it's life, you know?
2: Shout out to the people that do it while they're driving and flick the booger out the window, too.
1: God. That's talent, right?
2: Yeah.
1: All right. We'll have more of those. Are we having more, another final pair
2: tomorrow? Yes, we'll give
1: tomorrow?
2: You one final pair tomorrow morning with
1: okay.
2: The Wicked Odd Question.
1: Perfect.
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7: From the MB Tractor Weather Center, here's Maine's total weather from Channel 8.
8: Any leftover showers or thunderstorms early this morning will give way to a mix of sunshine and clouds today. Humidity levels will fade away, but temperatures continue to climb. We'll reach the upper 80s. Clear with an isolated shower during the evening hours. Overnight lows drop into the mid-60s tonight. Tomorrow it's a mostly sunny day. Humidity levels are low. Once again, mid to upper 80s. Friday, more of the same. Plenty of sunshine. A little cooler, lower 80s. From Channel 8, I'm Chief Meteorologist Roger Griswold, bringing you Maine's total weather.
9: 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Portland, 77 here in Westbrook.
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10: 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Wolf Wake Up Crew on 99.9 The Wolf. By the way, this guy in Bangor tomorrow night.

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1: Headed to Hampton Beach Casino Ballroom. The show coming up on Sunday, July 26th for Lauren Elena.
2: 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Monday, July 27th, going to be an even better weather day. 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So bang out of work now for Monday the 27th and just make it a beach day.
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12: On the main turnpike, Arundel through Saco northbound lane closure happens for bridge inspection and guardrail repair. The Falmouth Spur and Falmouth East and westbound lane closures continue for roadway maintenance. 295 is running on time. If you see any issues, please let us know. That's your traffic report.
0: 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This time, we're highlighting a night of local artists with a special Maine-made newcomer night, starring Chase Jobe.
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0: And Henry Lowry. 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
14: 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I'll talk to you later this morning around 10. But right now, let's get back to the Wolf Wake Up Crew on 99.9 The Wolf.

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1: Hello?
2: Good morning. Is this Joan?
1: Yes.
2: Hi, Joan. This is Michelle.
3: Hi, Joan. This is Jad. We're the Wolf Wake Up Crew on 99.9 The Wolf. Good morning.
1: Good morning.
2: How's that for your first call of the day? I hope, anyway.
1: Oh, excellent. That's a great day.
3: Love it.
2: Yeah. What are you up early doing right now?
1: Oh, at work.
2: Okay. All right. Well, hey, let's add a little excitement to your workday, shall we? We saw you tap the app for Lauren Elena, and that's why we're calling.
3: Yeah, we're making your work morning a little bit better and letting you know that you are officially in the running. You're a finalist for the Stop on a Country Nights and VIP Lights Tour for Lauren in like a week and a half, Sunday, July 26th.
1: Oh, great. That's awesome.
2: Yeah, a little overnight getaway to the beach could be yours. We're going to pick the winner on Friday morning, so we might call you back with big news.
1: Okay, great. Thank you.
2: You're welcome, Joan Joyce from Limington. Our first qualifier this morning. Another chance to tap the apps coming your way just after 8.
3: Next up, though, we got your top three things. 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
0: From the MB Tractor Weather Center, here's Maine's total weather from Channel 8.
17: Any leftover showers or thunderstorms early this morning will give way to a mix of sunshine and clouds today. Humidity levels will fade away, but temperatures continue to climb. We'll reach the upper 80s. Clear with an isolated shower during the evening hours. Overnight lows drop into the mid-60s tonight. Tomorrow it's a mostly sunny day. Humidity levels are low. Once again, mid to upper 80s. Friday, more of the same. Plenty of sunshine. A little cooler, lower 80s. From Channel 8, I'm Chief Meteorologist Roger Griswold, bringing you Maine's total weather.
2: 75 in Bath Brunswick, 78 Biddeford Saco, 77 here in Westbrook. This is what's trending in the Wolf News feed. Top three things this morning. The Maine Democratic Party reminding interested Mainers today is the deadline to register to become a delegate for the nominating convention to replace Graham Plattner as the nominee for U.S. Senate. Party official released a video on social media saying they received over 5,500 submissions from people who want to be a delegate or a meeting participant to vote to elect delegates. The convention's set for July 25th in Bangor, and candidates have until the 20th to collect necessary signatures. Changing the clocks twice a year could be a thing of the past. The U.S. House has passed a bill that would make daylight saving time permanent nationwide. The measure will now head to the Senate. And do not pass go, do not collect $200. I don't know if that's going to be effective in the new Monopoly TV competition series that is coming to Netflix, but there was word about it a few months ago, and Now it has officially gotten the green light to take place. If you love the game board, if you love the game, then you might want to be a part of this competition, which will feature 12 players. And they put out a casting call too, Jad.
3: I am a lady of the street when it comes to board games and game shows, and I have zero desire to be on reality TV, but when I tell you, it's slightly tempting to shoot my shot with this, but I won't. But also, that's coming from a guy who, I went through a stretch of Sunday Fundays where I would sit down and pour a mug of beer or a glass of wine or a glass of tequila or something and literally play Monopoly on my Xbox.
2: No kidding.
3: Yeah.
2: Okay.
3: I don't know why. I just randomly decided to, and I did that for weeks.
2: Well, maybe you have what it takes. I think they need a 1-minute video, and you go to us.castitreach.com. Here's the thing. The winner of the game is playing for a $2 million prize, which is a lot better than winning $10 for winning a beauty contest. Just going to say.
3: I like that you tied it back. I thought you were going to tie it back to your Dana dream of you winning $8 million in Hold'em.
2: No, not at all. $2 million.
3: Not going to lie, though. It is tempting to send a 1-minute video so I can pass go and can collect $2 million.
2: That's your dirt.
3: Thanks for leaving me hanging.

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0: 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About an hour from right now is going to be your first chance of the day to get in on Prowler's free fill-up. 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
1: One Maine woman has been by her son's side during the biggest battle of his life for the last 7 years, one baked good at a time. We will chat with her and get the story coming up in just a few. Shane Proffitt first. 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

0: It's time for Prowler's Good Vibes.
1: This morning, we are joined by Wolf listener Kaylee Weatherwax from Augusta. Kaylee, it looks like, is someone who gets up as early as we do on some mornings for a special little farm stand that is working big time these days. Kaylee, thanks for joining us.
2: Oh, thank you so much for having me.
1: So tell us a little bit about your farm stand.
2: So some of my original products were beeswax products. I started making lotions and beeswax candles and everything. And then over the years, I just kind of switched it and went more back into like my niche. When I was in college, I was actually a manager full time.

0: at a bakery cafe while going to college full time. So I ended up just kind of incorporating that, and Out There and Stuff is some of my son's favorites because he his chemotherapy can actually kind of hurt his stomach and stuff. So I put some of his favorites out there just so everyone else can see, like, you know, he gets to enjoy what other people get to enjoy at the same time. So we have some banana chocolate chip muffins out there, zucchini muffins. We've also have a lot of sourdough products out there. So the really good seller right now has been the sourdough chocolate chip cookies. just a little bit of everything.
1: I am, side note, salivating right now over all that. And you bring up your son, Alec, because he's pretty much the method behind the madness for your farm stands. Talk a little bit about what your farm stands are helping you do when it comes to him.
0: So he has been on chemotherapy since he was 2 months old. So it's been about 7 years now. And because of our schedule and everything and where we have to go, and I wasn't really able to hold a full-time job while being able to provide for him and then being able to, you know, just have a normal life, go on vacation and stuff. So I just kind of switched my mindset and I was like, okay, what do I need to do to make this work for us? And just trying to make that work for us and work for our family.
2: Where can people find your farm stand and when are you open?
0: So right now I am just open on Saturdays and Sundays from 8 to 6. And then we are located right on the corner of Eastern Ave and Pleasant Hill Road. So when you pull onto Pleasant Hill Road, it is right there. That way it's a safe turn off of Route 17, so you don't have any cars filing up or anything like that. If people are able to Google Pleasant Hill Road in Augusta, Maine, it will bring you directly to it.
1: And you said for now it's Saturdays and Sundays. Are you looking to bring weekdays into it, or is it pretty much your full-time mom Monday through Friday, and then Saturdays and Sundays is kind of where you have the elbow room for the farm stand?
0: Kind of, yeah, because sourdough is one of those things, like, it's not instantaneous. I can't, you know, create it just in an afternoon.
1: Right.
0: It's a process. So I am working during the week as well, doing everything at the same time. So it's what I can do for my process and what works best for our family, because we do have to, you know, maintain his schedule and everything at the same time.
2: So much work involved, Kaylee. And it's nice to see, though, that you are reaping the rewards of it. We've been seeing some of your videos and seeing that word of mouth is getting out and you've been selling out of some of your products. So we wish you only, you know, more continued success and a little rest in between.
0: Thank you. Thank you. And I'm trying here, but no, I just going for it, you know, with our first couple of years when I was just doing the craft fairs and everything, and just how much the community hospitals had given back to us and stuff, like just little trinkets and stuff during blood work or something along those lines. So those first few years, we actually did do some donations down towards Boston Children's Hospital, too, with what we did make.
1: That's really cool. That's really nice of you, too, to make sure you give back, too, with your donations. Listen, I'm a fluffy guy. I love baked goods, so I'll probably see you in Augusta some Saturday and Sunday. Is there a place where Wolf Country can go for more information about, you know, your farm stand, exactly when it's up, when you might be sold out? Because I know those items go quick, it seems like.
0: Yes, I have been keeping everything, like, time, like, minute-to-minute update on my Facebook as much as possible. So it's just under Kaylee Weatherwax when you go to Facebook.
1: And that's Kaylee, K-A-L-E-E, just for the record.
0: Yes.
2: Kaylee, thanks for taking a few minutes to chat with us. We wish you, we wish your son Alec, we wish your whole entire family the best continued good news coming your way.
1: Yes.
0: Thank you guys so much. I appreciate it more than you guys know.
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1: From the MB Tractor Weather Center, here's Maine's total weather from Channel 8.
2: Any leftover showers or thunderstorms early this morning will give way to a mix of sunshine and clouds today. Humidity levels will fade away, but temperatures continue to climb. We'll reach the upper 80s. Clear with an isolated shower during the evening hours. Overnight lows drop into the mid-60s tonight. Tomorrow it's a mostly sunny day. Humidity levels are low, once again mid to upper 80s. Friday more of the same, plenty of sunshine, a little cooler, lower 80s. From Channel 8, I'm Chief Meteorologist Roger Griswold, bringing you Maine's total weather.
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4: You're about 6 minutes away from getting in to see Thomas Rhett this Friday in Guilford, BankNH Pavilion. If you win a round of Wolf Up, again, that's 6 minutes away on 99.9 The Wolf. Right now, it's Jason Aldean and Carrie Underwood.

0: this Saturday. Bowl in the Pines in Sydney, 12OC. Main Zone, born and raised. It's Country 99.9, The Wolf. Michelle and Jad, Wolf Wake Up Crew here with you.
1: Yeah, by the way, happy belated birthday to Reed from 12OC. It was his birthday yesterday, turned 22.
0: Yeah, I saw his mama had posted a birthday greeting to her baby boy. So
1: happy
0: that's cool.
1: Brother.
0: Yeah. So many great shows to get excited about here this summer, whether it's, you know, Main Zone or some of Nashville's own. And Thomas Rhett is coming to Bank NH Pavilion on Friday night.
1: Yeah, you want to be there live and in person for free, then we're going to play a round of Wolf Up to make it happen for you right now. We are looking for callers 9 and 10 to play Wolf Up with Michelle and I, 866-900-WOLF.
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13: On the main turnpike, Arundel through Saco, northbound lane closure happens for bridge inspection and guardrail repair. The Falmouth Spur and Falmouth East and westbound lane closures continue for roadway maintenance. 295 is running on time. If you see any issues, please let us know. That's your traffic report.
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saw the old man's face. Front page obituary, he was a millionaire. He left his fortune to some guy he barely knew. His kids were mad as hell, but me, I'm doing well. And I drop by today to just say thanks and pray. And I left a six-pack

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1: Billy Currington on 99.9 The Wolf, who, by the way, has a show coming up with Kip Moore in Guilford soon. But this Friday, it's Thomas Rhett. We're about to play Wolf Up.
2: All right. We have Robert in Brunswick, and we have Aaron in Sebattis, who will play Wolf Up this morning for those Thomas Rhett tickets. Say hi, folks.
3: Hi, how you doing?
2: All right. Well, what's going to happen is you are each going to get a 30-second round. You will be paired up with either Jed or me, Michelle. We will describe words to you. You have 30 seconds to correctly identify as many as you can in your round. One pass per round if it's needed. And whoever has the most correct words at the end of the game is going to the show. Now, Robert, you got in first. Who would you like to play with today?
3: I like to play with you, actually.
2: Well, all right. Robert, you and I will go in round one. Aaron, you're going to wait, and you and Jad are going to play in round two, okay?
4: Perfect.
2: All right. I'm ready.
1: All right. Michelle and Robert going in 3, 2, 1, go.
2: Another name for cow poop is what?
3: Pass.
2: Okay. This is the type of doctor who performs operations.
3: Surgeon.
2: Yes. This is a big meat you might eat on Easter. It's pink.
3: Ham.
2: Yes. This is what the plumber might be disconnecting under your sink when you have a clog.
3: Pipes.
2: Yes. When something is unexpected and it happens at the same time. Oh, darn.
1: Please do tell what that poop word was.
2: The manure.
1: Oh, okay.
2: I was looking for manure, cow manure.
1: I was
2: like,
1: dung?
2: Yeah. No. So what did we get?
1: You got 3.
2: 3, okay. Not bad. Robert, we got 3. Aaron, you and Jad need to get 3 to tie, 4 to win, okay?
4: Okay.
2: All right, you can go in 3, 2, 1, go.
1: You get this money for working your job. It is a...
4: paycheck.
1: Yes. When something you can buy at a discounted price, it is on...
4: sale.
1: Yes. The little kernels of corn, when they go from seeds to the things... They go from the seeds to the eat. The first part of the word... let's pass, because I'm screwing that one up. Yeah, it was pop. Okay, another word for a hot tub.
4: Jacuzzi.
1: Yes.
2: Time.
1: Was that 3?
2: Well, did you get pop?
1: Yeah, that's okay. Why I said, it was pop.
2: Then
1: you got
2: that
1: pop.
2: Was 4.
1: All right.
2: Yeah.
1: Cool.
2: Yeah, so just at the last moment there. Robert, a good round, but we'll have to have you come back soon and try again, okay?
3: All right, sounds good.
2: All right.
1: Thanks, Robert.
2: Thanks.
3: Thank you.
1: Aaron, selfishly, I mean, I'm glad you won, but I'm also glad that you helped me beat Robert in the Battle of Brunswick, so thank you. I also don't know why I struggled so much with pop, but I appreciate you reading my demented mind.
4: That's all right. We got it.
2: You did. You got it, and you got tickets now to go see Thomas Rhett this Friday night. You're going to be in Guilford at Bank & H Pavilion.
4: All right. Awesome.
1: I do want to say sorry, though. Competitive Jad was still out. The adrenaline was still pumping.
2: Yeah.
1: And you were like, oh, did you get pop? And my response was, yeah, that's why I said, yeah, you got it. It's pop. It's pop. I'm sorry. Tiger got out of the cage. But you got me back off air because Michelle was like, oh, I'm trying to figure out if manure, the cow poo was a good clue. And I was like, I couldn't think of the word. It was not that it was a bad clue.
2: Yeah.
1: Silence. And then she goes, you've heard of manure, right?
2: I just wanted to make sure. I have never called cow poop anything but manure. Like cow manure, you know, like you're driving. There's nothing worse than that smell.
1: Yeah. No.
2: And yeah.
1: Fully well aware, I think, just in the heat of the moment, you're trying to think of appropriate words to say that aren't poo.
2: Right.
1: Like one that doesn't start with S.
2: Yeah. Well, manure, I was hoping I'd win, but we'll try again tomorrow.
1: Top 3 things on the way next. Not only do we lead the way in New England, but we just missed out on having the country's best.
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20: Any leftover showers or thunderstorms early this morning will give way to a mix of sunshine and clouds today. Humidity levels will fade away, but temperatures continue to climb. We'll reach the upper 80s. Clear with an isolated shower during the evening hours. Overnight lows drop into the mid-60s tonight. Tomorrow it's a mostly sunny day. Humidity levels are low. Once again, mid to upper 80s. Friday, more of the same. Plenty of sunshine. A little cooler, lower 80s. From Channel 8, I'm Chief Meteorologist Roger Griswold, bringing you Maine's total weather.
2: It really is wild to see what the whole sky looks like this morning, huh?
1: It's
2: like
1: got that wild glow.
2: Yeah, yeah. And it is so muggy right now. 77 Bath Brunswick, 80 in Biddeford Saco, 79 here in Westbrook. This is what's trending in the Wolf News feed. Top three things this morning. DHS ordering a temporary nationwide halt to all non-urgent vehicle stops for immigration enforcement. This comes after the fatal shooting of Juan Sebastian Duran Guerrero in Biddeford on Monday that involved the ICE agents. There were also no body cameras in this case, despite $20 million in federal funding approving them in January. Senator Collins says the cameras need to be rolled out, but that Maine agents may not get them for another 45 days. Developers at the Downs in Scarborough will announce three new businesses headed to the project's mixed-use town center, adding to more than 50 businesses already located in the growing center. Officials will also unveil concepts for a large mural that will honor Scarborough's horse racing history. The 577-acre development includes more than 700 homes and 1,500 jobs.
8: Nice.
2: And if you're thinking about an island vacation, you don't have to go too far from home. I mean, there are different types of island vibes, I'm sure. But Travel and Leisure has named the best islands in the continental U.S. as part of their annual World's Best Awards. And coming in at number two was Mount Desert Island in Maine.
1: You did so good.
2: Yeah. Just behind Georgia's Golden Isles. But I gotta say, Nantucket came in at number three. And Rhode Island came in at 15. So,
1: which are both huge summer destinations, especially
2: right.
1: Nantucket. I know a lot of people in the area. I dated somebody in Fall River, Mass one time, which is close to Rhode Island. So she wanted to go to Block Island. Long story short, big destinations there, and we beat them. Put some respect on Maine's name.
2: I've never been to Nantucket or Block Island. I've had friends who've gone and worked there in the summer.
1: Yeah.
2: Just, you know, because it is what it is. It's fun to be in a place like that. But, that's amazing. I mean, when I think of islands, it didn't initially come to mind.
1: Yeah.
2: So, way to go, Maine.
1: Have you been to Mount Desert Island before?
2: Yeah.
1: You like it?
2: It's fine.
1: Yeah.
2: Yeah. I mean, it's Maine.
1: Yeah.
2: I'm used to Maine.
1: It's a Maine island.
2: Yeah.
1: We get it. I've never been, but I'm going to have to check it out now. Ella Langley, Morgan Wallen now in the Wolf. Good morning.

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0: 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It's Country 99.9, The Wolf, 8:05. Hello, it's Michelle and Jad, The Wolf Wake Up Crew.
1: I want to drink beers with that guy sometime. He just seems like he'd be so fun to hang out with and drink beers with, but I also feel like the next morning would hurt horribly because of him.
0: Yeah, although, you know, he's a dad with young kids, so I feel like, I don't know how he does it, how he has all that endless energy, because he's got to be tired too, you know?
1: Because he's on the road and doesn't have to be with his kids all the time.
0: That could be possible too.
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6: 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The American League won the All-Star game last night, 4-0, scoring three times in the first inning. All three Red Sox representatives saw game action. Wilson Contreras was 1-for-1. Sidan Rafaela 0-for-2, and Aroldis Chapman retired both batters he faced, striking out one. The Red Sox made a roster move yesterday, acquiring outfielder Jermai Jones from the Detroit Tigers. Jones had been designated for assignment last week. A right-handed bat, he had struggled this year, hitting just .137, a couple of doubles, two home runs, and seven RBIs. The Red Sox will send a player to be named later to Detroit for Jones. To make room on the roster, Nate Eaton was optioned to AAA Worcester. The Red Sox will enjoy two more off days before returning to action on Friday with a day-night doubleheader at Fenway against Tampa Bay. The Red Sox report has been brought to you by Roe Credit of Westbrook and Auburn, driven by community focused on you.
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5: Any leftover showers or thunderstorms early this morning will give way to a mix of sunshine and clouds today. Humidity levels will fade away, but temperatures continue to climb. We'll reach the upper 80s. Clear with an isolated shower during the evening hours. Overnight lows drop into the mid-60s tonight. Tomorrow it's a mostly sunny day. Humidity levels are low. Once again, mid to upper 80s. Friday, more of the same. Plenty of sunshine. A little cooler, lower 80s. From Channel 8, I'm Chief Meteorologist Roger Griswold, bringing you Maine's total weather.
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6: Free your mind. 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
6: Yeah. 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
7: 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Thanks for hanging out with the Wolf Wake Up Crew. Wow.

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1: Well, well, well, you got a notification if you have it on with the app. That is basically saying, please tap me. Tap me so that you can get in on the Lauren Elena getaway to Hampton Beach Casino Ballroom.
2: Sweet baby Jeebus. 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
1: That is true. 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
14: On the main turnpike, Arundel through Saco, northbound lane closure happens for bridge inspection and guardrail repair. The Falmouth Spur and Falmouth East and westbound lane closures continue for roadway maintenance. 295 is running on time. If you see any issues, please let us know. That's your traffic report.
13: From Casco to Cali, Falmouth to the Florida Keys, and even Canada to Cancun, Wolf Country extends any and everywhere you go. 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
1: Hello.
2: Hello, is this Denise?
1: It is.
2: Hi, Denise. This is Michelle.
3: Hello, Denise. It's also Jad with the Wolf Wake Up Crew on 99.9 The Wolf. Good morning. How's it going?
1: Good morning. It's awesome. I can't believe I'm finally a winner.
2: Yay!
3: You know it, girl.
2: What are you doing? Are you at work?
1: Hell no. I hate to say this, but I'm one of those retired people.
2: Don't hate to say that at all. I envision hopefully one day being in your shoes.
1: Oh, it's really awesome, especially today.
3: I'm just jealous that you've retired at the age of 30.
2: Oh!
1: Well, don't you know it?
2: He's a smooth operator.
1: I don't want to be 30 again. I'm good with that.
2: Well, Denise, thank you for waking up with us and having fun with us in your retirement and also tapping the app for Laura and Elena.
1: Oh, my God.
3: That's why we're calling, Denise. We want to let you know you're a finalist to go on this Country Nights and VIP Lights tour stop to see Lauren in like a week and a half, and it comes with an overnight hotel stay, too, if you win.
1: Woo! Yay!
2: She's all about it. I can tell. Denise, we're going to pick the winner Friday morning, so get ready. We might call you back with big news.
1: I'll have my phone ready for my call.
2: While you're leisurely relaxing on your always every day's a vacation when you're on... When you're in retirement mode.
3: Could be taking a winter call in like a hammock.
2: Doesn't she sound relaxed?
3: Yeah.
2: Ugh.
3: Sounds like she loves life.
2: Hashtag goals.
3: Good
2: I'll
3: for
2: tell
3: you.
2: Yeah. Well done. We'll have a couple more chances for you to tap the app again tomorrow.
3: Top three things coming for you next. Love Pasta. Your all access packs is back.
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17: Any leftover showers or thunderstorms early this morning will give way to a mix of sunshine and clouds today. Humidity levels will fade away, but temperatures continue to climb. We'll reach the upper 80s. Clear with an isolated shower during the evening hours. Overnight lows drop into the mid-60s tonight. Tomorrow, it's a mostly sunny day. Humidity levels are low. Once again, mid to upper 80s. Friday, more of the same. Plenty of sunshine. A little cooler, lower 80s. From Channel 8, I'm Chief Meteorologist Roger Griswold, bringing you Maine's total weather.
2: 78 in Bath, Brunswick. It's 80 in Biddeford, Saco, and also here in Westbrook. This is what's trending in the Wolf News feed. Top three things this morning. The Maine Democratic Party is reminding interested Mainers today is the deadline to register to become a delegate for the nominating convention to replace Graham Plattner as the nominee for U.S. Senate. The party official released a video on social media saying they received over 5,500 submissions from people who either want to be a delegate or a meeting participant to vote to elect delegates. The convention is set for the 25th in Bangor, and candidates have until the 20th to collect necessary signatures. Changing the clocks twice a year could be a thing of the past. The U.S. House has passed a bill that would make daylight saving time permanent nationwide. The measure now heads to the Senate. And if you love pasta and if you like Olive Garden, well, this is for you. Back by popular demand, the never-ending pasta pass, which hasn't been around since 2019.
3: So it's been like 6 years, right?
2: Exactly. And starting tomorrow at 2 p.m., I mean, set your timer for this because they are giving 10,000 customers the chance to enjoy unlimited pasta, super salad, and breadsticks for 13 weeks. 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So really, I mean, the cost of everything being what it is today, for $100, you certainly can get your money's worth over, I think, 13-week period of time. I believe you use it from August 24th to November 22nd. So that's a great window of time to mix it up and pasta it up. Carb it up!
3: I'm just thinking about, if I get one, how fat I'm going to be by Christmas. How fat I'm going to be by Thanksgiving. 3 months of nonstop pasta.
2: You can have the soup.
3: Soup salad and breadsticks. Oh, that gnocchi soup, too. Oh.

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0: 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It's Michelle and Jad, Wolf Wake Up Crew on 99.9 The Wolf.
1: And when I got home yesterday, Dana had on the Spain-France game.
0: Oh, yeah, yeah.
1: For the World Cup. It was exciting to watch with Spain getting a win. They were in, I think, Texas for yesterday's game.
0: You know what I saw, though, when it comes to playing in stadiums for the World Cup? Boston Stadium, so Gillette, is the most Instagrammed of the entire World Cup.
1: That place has gotten so much love, Massachusetts in general, from this FIFA World Cup.
0: I feel like a fraud of New England because I haven't watched one World Cup game.

0: Looking at my crystal ball, we got some dirt about them in the next 6 minutes. It's Michelle and Jad, Wolf Wake Up Crew on 99.9 The Wolf.
1: So, Duo maybe confirming that they are back on the road for next year? We'll get the details.

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1: Well, Ella Langley, of course, she is on fire these days. She has been going viral lately, though, for some of the things she says at her shows, whether it's about mental health or faith.
2: I think with social media and how you get to see into everyone's life and you feel behind or you feel not good enough or not pretty enough or not cool enough or you can't sing this way or you can't dance this way. This is who I am and that's what you get.
1: There you go. She doesn't care. Be who you want to be and don't worry about impressing other people, which is what a lot of social media really is about, right? I mean, no one shows the bad stuff in their life on social media.
3: There's the Instagram versus reality meme for
1: a
3: reason.
1: Right. Speaking of Ella, she has crossed more landmarks, I swear, every week with Choosing Texas. Now the first woman in history to score 3 of the top 4 hits on the Hot 100 in a single week with country songs. So, of course, Choosing Texas remains at number 1. Be Her stays at 3. And her internet-breaking collaboration with Morgan Wallen, I Can't Love You Anymore, has risen from 6 to number 4.
3: It's so good.
1: So you've got that. Plus, she is the 9th artist in history to do that. And she's with the likes of Morgan Wallen, The Beatles, Kendrick Lamar, Taylor Swift, Sabrina Carpenter, Ariana Grande, and could, with the 14th week at number 1, tie Whitney Houston's I Will Always Love You and Mariah Carey's We Belong Together.
3: Yeah, so right now she's at 13 weeks, number 1, with Choosing Texas, and it's tied with one of my favorites growing up, Brandy and Monica, The Boy Is Mine.
1: Isn't that wild? I mean,
3: good for her,
1: that's exciting.
3: Love it.
1: In a new interview, Tyler Hubbard has hinted that this Florida Georgia Line reunion could be for real.
4: We got some things in the works for next year. We're excited. BK and I have been hanging out, having a good time, and, kind of itching to get back on stage. So we'll probably put some shows together next year and about as much as we planned at this point. We're both excited. It's going to be a fun year next year.
1: So whether it's a handful of shows or a full-on tour announcement, it's nice to know that there is something in the works for next year. Meanwhile, Tyler, he is going to be one of the openers with Josh Ross for Dan and Shay.
3: Yeah.
1: They are playing September 18th at Bank NH Pavilion. So he is certainly keeping himself busy, whether he's solo or with, FGL. So
3: FGL just better come to New England, that's all.
1: No kidding. That's your Dirt on the Wolf.
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7: 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Ranger Suarez on the injured list with left abductor tightness is hopeful that he'll be able to return to action next week against Baltimore. Conley Early out with left elbow inflammation had a second opinion confirming that. The team is hopeful he'll be able to return in the coming weeks. Garrett Crochet out since late April hopes to begin his throwing program after the All-Star break. Roman Anthony is rehabbing at the team's Fort Myers facility, eyeing an August return. Tanner Houck and Cutter Crawford are also at Fort Myers working towards a return from their arm issues. 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Isaiah Kanafalefa and Marcelo Meyer continue to recover from forearm stress injuries. 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

0: Country 99.9, The Wolf. That's John Morgan, Kid, myself. It is Michelle and Jad on this really wild, hazy, hot, humid morning.
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0: You're welcome.
4: Stacy, have a great day.
3: You too. Bye.
0: Make sure you continue to keep track of those guesses so you can try to zone in on what the dollar amount is for tomorrow's opportunities.
4: Yeah, still no winner. So tomorrow morning, 8 o'clock, a little after 8 o'clock, is going to be your next chance.
0: JD is coming in next for Amy because Amy's on the prowl today.
4: Yeah, she is going to be at Funtown Splashtown from 11 to 1 today. So you can go hang with her, win some prizes. She's bringing the cornhole board. If you sink some, you might even be able to score some tickets to see Billy Currington and Kip Moore,
0: Ooh. Who
4: have a show in a couple of weeks. It actually might be next Saturday, I want to say, in Guilford at Bank NH Pavilion. She has a lot of other Wolf swag, too.
0: And, of course, when you listen throughout the day, we've got more tickets for you. Thomas Rhett's show is this Friday at Bank NH Pavilion. So be listening with JD for your chance to win those.
4: Yeah, and then Amy's actually going to do the afternoon show today. She'll hook you up with a pair of tickets and a TR this Friday as well.
0: All right. It is steamy. Stay cool in however way you can. And we will be back in the morn.
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1: From the MB Tractor Weather Center, here's Maine's total weather from Channel 8.
20: Any leftover showers or thunderstorms early this morning will give way to a mix of sunshine and clouds today. Humidity levels will fade away, but temperatures continue to climb. We'll reach the upper 80s. Clear with an isolated shower during the evening hours. Overnight lows drop into the mid-60s tonight. Tomorrow, it's a mostly sunny day. Humidity levels are low. Once again, mid to upper 80s. Friday, more of the same. Plenty of sunshine. A little cooler, lower 80s. From Channel 8, I'm Chief Meteorologist Roger Griswold, bringing you Maine's total weather. 99.

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There's Josh Ross on 99.9 The Wolf. What's going on? It's JD in for Amy because she's going to be at Funtown Splashtown USA today from 11 until 1. So we'll check in with her next hour. Here's Lainey Wilson, her latest, along with John Mayer on guitar. It's Phone Keys Wallet on The Wolf.

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One of your favorites right there from Kenny Chesney on 99.9 The Wolf. Always setting you up with the best new country first. 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It's Stella Lefty. Here's Boston on The Wolf. On a train.

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It's Prowler's free fill-up and your next shot to guess tomorrow morning at 8 with the Wolf Wake Up Crew. Just guess the exact cost of Prowler's last fill-up down to the cent and you win. It's that easy. This Dirks, What Was I Thinking on The Wolf.

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0: Latest right there from Luke Combs on 99.9 The Wolf. That's Be By You. What's going on? It's JD in for Amy today because she's at Funtown Splashtown USA from 11 until 1. And we'll talk to her next hour. And more new country and the legends next. Hang on.
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1: From the MB Tractor Weather Center, here's Maine's total weather from Channel 8.
9: Any leftover showers or thunderstorms early this morning will give way to a mix of sunshine and clouds today. Humidity levels will fade away, but temperatures continue to climb. We'll reach the upper 80s. Clear with an isolated shower during the evening hours. Overnight lows drop into the mid-60s tonight. Tomorrow it's a mostly sunny day. Humidity levels are low. Once again, mid to upper 80s. Friday, more of the same. Plenty of sunshine. A little cooler, lower 80s. From Channel 8, I'm Chief Meteorologist Roger Griswold, bringing you Maine's total weather.
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Jason Aldean's latest on 99.9 The Wolf, there's Don't Tell On Me. And speaking of not telling, I guess Jason's oldest daughter got married secretly like a year ago, and nobody knew until now. Here's Dylan Scott. It's What He'll Never Have on The Wolf.

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0: There's Ella Langley on 99.9 The Wolf. It's Choosing Texas and a song that was inspired by a kangaroo. Seriously. What's going on? I'm JD in for Amy with Blake Shelton. Just let him in anyway.
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0: Hey, this is Amy Ryan. 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

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So if you want to go see Lauren Elena at the Hampton Beach Casino Ballroom, Sunday, July 26th, the next stop on the Country Nights and VIP Lights Tour, more app tapping tomorrow with the Wolf Wake Up Crew. 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Here's Lauren now with Chase Matthew. It's All My Exes on The Wolf. Another

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0: Latest right there from Zach Top on 99.9 The Wolf, that's South of Sanity. I'm JD, and for Amy, because she's at Funtown Splashtown USA today until 1. We'll talk to her in a little bit. And if you want to go see Thomas Rhett in concert this Friday in Guilford, it's a good thing you're friends with us. We've got tickets and a chance to win coming up next hour during your lunch break. All right, make sure you're listening. We've got more new country and the legends coming up next on The Wolf. Hang on.
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1: From the MB Tractor Weather Center, here's Maine's total weather from Channel 8.
8: Any leftover showers or thunderstorms early this morning will give way to a mix of sunshine and clouds today. Humidity levels will fade away, but temperatures continue to climb. We'll reach the upper 80s. Clear with an isolated shower during the evening hours. Overnight lows drop into the mid-60s tonight. Tomorrow, it's a mostly sunny day. Humidity levels are low. Once again, mid to upper 80s. Friday, more of the same. Plenty of sunshine. A little cooler, lower 80s. From Channel 8, I'm Chief Meteorologist Roger Griswold, bringing you Maine's total weather.
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9: Wow, what a day for Funtown Splashtown USA, celebrating their 30th anniversary this year. 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

This is Russell Dickerson on 99.9 The Wolf. So apparently there was a guy collecting trash outside of Taylor Swift's wedding, and he was selling it online. You have got to be kidding me. It's Taylor now. I knew it. I knew you on The Wolf.

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There's Thomas Rhett. He'll be in concert this Friday in Guilford, and I've got your chance to win tickets sometime this hour before 1. Keep listening. Here's Morgan Wallen. It's Don't We on 99.9.

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3: 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The American League won the All-Star game last night, 4-0, scoring three times in the first inning. All three Red Sox representatives saw game action. Wilson Contreras was 1-for-1. Sidan Rafaela 0-for-2, and Aroldis Chapman retired both batters he faced, striking out one. The Red Sox made a roster move yesterday, acquiring outfielder Jermai Jones from the Detroit Tigers. Jones had been designated for assignment last week. A right-handed bat, he had struggled this year, hitting just .137, a couple of doubles, two home runs and 7 RBIs. The Red Sox will send a player to be named later to Detroit for Jones. To make room on the roster, Nate Eaton was optioned to AAA Worcester. The Red Sox will enjoy two more off days before returning to action on Friday with a day-night doubleheader at Fenway against Tampa Bay. The Red Sox report has been brought to you by Row Credit of Westbrook and Auburn, driven by community focused on you.
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9: 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What's up, Wolf Country? 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I'm here till 1 o'clock. 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However, today is National Hot Dog Day, and they definitely have hot dogs inside Funtown. Come see what it's all about. 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

0: is Bailey Zimmerman on 99.9 The Wolf at Chevy Silverado. I used to have a Chevy Silverado, and I knew it took a lot of money to fill it up with gas, especially now, and that's why we're going to help you out and give you $500 in free gas. It's Prowler's free fill-up. If you can guess the exact cost of Prowler's last fill-up down to the cent tomorrow morning at 8 with the Wolf Rank Up crew, then you win. It's that easy. Here's Dylan Scott on The Wolf.
1: She looks so pretty when the makeup on. You should hear her talking to her mama on the phone. I love it when she raps to a

0: That's New Country from Stella Lefty on 99.9 The Wolf. I just love her voice. It's Boston. What's going on? I'm JD in for Amy. She's at Funtown Splashtown USA. We'll check in once again with her. And today is National Give Something Away Day, which is funny because we give things away just about every day. And how about right now? You want to go see Thomas Rhett this Friday night in Guilford? I've got a pair of tickets. Just text WIN right now, W-I-N, to 866-900-WOLF. 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I'll pick a random texter to win those tickets. Good luck. We've got more New Country and the Legends coming up next on The Wolf. Hang on.
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1: From the MB Tractor Weather Center, here's Maine's total weather from Channel 8.
2: Any leftover showers or thunderstorms early this morning will give way to a mix of sunshine and clouds today. Humidity levels will fade away, but temperatures continue to climb. We'll reach the upper 80s. Clear with an isolated shower during the evening hours. Overnight lows drop into the mid-60s tonight. Tomorrow, it's a mostly sunny day. Humidity levels are low. Once again, mid to upper 80s. Friday, more of the same. Plenty of sunshine. A little cooler, lower 80s. From Channel 8, I'm Chief Meteorologist Roger Griswold, bringing you Maine's total weather.
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Latest right there from Jason Aldean on 99.9 The Wolf. It's Don't Tell on Me. And speaking of not telling, I guess Jason's oldest daughter got secretly married. Yeah, like a year ago. And nobody knew, I guess, until now. What's going on? I'm JD in for Amy. Here's Corey Kent on The Wolf.

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There's Rascal Flatts on 99.9 The Wolf. What's going on? I'm JD, always setting you up with the best new country first. And I think she's kind of running country music right now. Really. It's Ella Langley. Her latest, here's Lovin' Life Again on The Wolf.

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0: 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There's Hardy, along with Tim McGraw, the Chief Eric Church, and Morgan Wallen. It's MacArthur on The Wolf.
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0: Latest right there from Lainey Wilson on 99.9 The Wolf featuring John Mayer on guitar. That's Phone, Keys, Wallet. And Lainey's documentary is out on Netflix. It's called Keeping Country Cool, and it traces her journey from a small town in Louisiana to international country music stardom, detailing her 14-year hustle, mental health struggles, and personal life. It sounds really good. I want to watch it. I've got to join Netflix again because I canceled. We've got more new country and the legends coming up next on The Wolf. Hang on.
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12: Hazy today from Canadian wildfire smoke. That's causing a minor reduction in air quality at ground level. We do expect air quality to improve Wednesday afternoon. However, thicker smoke is likely to move back in on Thursday. For your Wednesday afternoon, though, we'll see highs in the 70s and low 80s in most spots. A bit blustery, but humidity drops throughout the day. For Maine's Total Weather, I'm WMTW meteorologist Colleen Hurley.
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There's Ella Langley on 99.9 The Wolf. I'm JD, and I don't want to say that I can't believe it, but there was a guy collecting trash outside of Taylor Swift's wedding at Madison Square Garden, and he was selling it online. Yes. It's Taylor now. I knew it. I knew you on The Wolf.

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0: One of your favorites right there from the late, great Big Dog Daddy, Toby Keith on 99.9 The Wolf. I'm JD in for Amy, and I can't wait to see how Riley Green does as a new coach on The Voice. The next season kicks off in September. He said in the past, he's kind of been watching Blake Shelton's coaching style. Here's Changed My Mind on The Wolf.
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There's Ella Langley and Morgan Wallen on 99.9 The Wolf. I'm JD. So today is National Give Something Away Day, something we do every day. And if you want to go see Thomas Rhett this Friday night in Guilford, Amy's got another pair of tickets to give away this afternoon. Be listening to win. This FGL on The Wolf. A hammer and a nail.

0: There's Tucker Wetmore on 99.9 The Wolf. It's Brunette. What's going on? I'm JD in for Amy. So if you've been to the gas station to fill up your car, well, you know it's not cheap, and we're helping you out. We want to give you $500 in free gas. That's right. It's Prowler's free fill up. If you can correctly guess the exact cost of Prowler's last fill up down to the cent weekday mornings at 8 and 9 with the Wolf Wake Up crew, then you win $500 in free gas courtesy of our friends at Magnolia Music Group. And make sure you follow along because we'll tell you if you're too high or too low. All right? We've got more new country and the legends coming up next on The Wolf. Hang on.
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9: Hazy today from Canadian wildfire smoke. That's causing a minor reduction in air quality at ground level. We do expect air quality to improve Wednesday afternoon. However, thicker smoke is likely to move back in on Thursday. For your Wednesday afternoon, though, we'll see highs in the 70s and low 80s in most spots. A bit blustery, but humidity drops throughout the day. For Maine's total weather, I'm WMTW meteorologist Colleen Hurley.

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Tomorrow night, he's headed to Maine Savings Amphitheater in Bangor. I wonder if he'll have his wife, Brittany, and they'll do their single together. 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

Tyler Hubbard, 5'9", Country 99.9 The Wolf. Tyler just recently confirmed some 2027 Florida-Georgia line shows with Brian Kelly, so that's exciting. Here's Stephen Wilson Jr. and Gary.

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had such a fun time at Fun Town today. I was there on location from 11 to 1, and it was good to see so many Wolf listeners. 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

0: George Burge and Luke Bryan, ride, ride, ride. Yeah, I was around a bunch of rides today and I couldn't ride on any at Funtown Splashdown. I've got this knee that I think I have a torn meniscus, but I have an MRI finally next Monday. So we're hoping to get some answers. But yeah, so much fun at Funtown Splashdown. Hey, you know what else is going to be fun? Thomas Rhett in Guilford. Yeah, Friday, July 17th. Do you want to go? I've got a pair of tickets right now. If you text me, Thomas, T-H-O-M-A-S, to the number 866-900-WOLF, and somebody is going on us.
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13: Mainly clear and quiet for us overnight tonight with lows in the 60s, 50s up north. Then on Thursday, we're going to see thicker wildfire smoke from Canadian wildfires moving back in throughout the day, and that may cause our air quality to drop again. Otherwise, we'll see highs in the 70s and 80s, and we're watching for the chance for an isolated shower or a thunderstorm Thursday afternoon. From Maine's Total Weather, I'm WMTW meteorologist Colleen Hurley.
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0: John Morgan on Country 99.9 The Wolf. Ashley C. from Fryeburg scored some Thomas Rhett tickets last hour. This hour, though, I've got Billy Currington and Kip Moore tickets. Listen in. It's coming up in a matter of minutes, actually. Dan and Shay at Say So on Country 99.9 The Wolf.
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gave away some Thomas Rhett tickets. How about some more tickets? Billy Currington and Kit Moore is headed to Bangor on July 24th. It's a Friday, and I want to give away a pair right now if you text Billy. Text Billy, B-I-L-L-Y, to 866-900-WOLF. Good luck.

Christina Wynn from Shapley on her way to go check out Billy Currington and Kit Moore in Bangor. Have so much fun. Here's Zach John King, Country 99.9 The Wolf.

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and JD will be back the rest of the week. Broadway is on an epic adventure with his son in Greece. So jealous. Anyways, how about we do Tori Rose now? This is South of Southern on Country 9.

0: 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Super excited about our Maine Made Newcomers Night, so we're going to pivot a little bit and give you something really fun to look forward to. Wednesday, August 5th at 7 o'clock, it's Chase Jobe and Henry Lowry for our Maine Made Newcomers Night. And then afterwards, Jad from the Wolf Wake Up Crew is hosting a special round of Maine Trivia, with the winner scoring a pair of tickets to Maine concerts for the rest of the summer. Like Riley Green, Zach Topp, Brad Paisley, Parker McCollum. This is all free. Also, Eric's Church that night raffling off a pair of Chris Stapleton tickets at Fenway Park. So thanks to Seacoast RV and the law offices of Joe Bornstein for bringing this new event together Wednesday, August 5th at 7 p.m. We're ready for the ride home and the five most wanted at five. Stay with me.
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9: Mainly clear and quiet for us overnight tonight with lows in the 60s, 50s up north. Then on Thursday, we're going to see thicker wildfire smoke from Canadian wildfires moving back in throughout the day, and that may cause our air quality to drop again. Otherwise, we'll see highs in the 70s and 80s, and we're watching for the chance for an isolated shower or a thunderstorm Thursday afternoon. From Maine's Total Weather, I'm WMTW meteorologist Colleen Hurley.
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It's karaoke time in your car. It's the five most wanted at five.

0: Dog.
1: What a great kickoff to the five most wanted at five. That is number five. John Party boots off into number four from an artist, one of the artists that's going to be at Fenway July 30th. Hardy, Tim McGraw. Tim McGraw is the one that's going to be at Fenway, by the way, with Morgan Wallen. Here's MacArthur, number four, Country 99.9. The Wolf.

5, that is Lainey Wilson and John Mayer. Phone Keys Wallet on Country 99.9 The Wolf. And now, our number one most requested song, Jason Aldean. And of course, you can catch Jason in Bangor Main Savings Amphitheater tomorrow night. It's the 5 Most Wanted at 5 on The Wolf.

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super excited about Ella Langley, July 30th at the Bank NH Pavilion. Probably one of the only concerts other than our Nashville Newcomer Series that we've gone to. But yeah, I'm definitely looking forward to it this month. Here's

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Luke Bryan, Country Song came on Country 99.9 The Wolf. Hey, what's up? I'm Amy Ryan. I had a weird dream about Kenny Chesney. I don't remember the whole thing, but like we were actually friends. And now I know, yeah, that's why they call it a dream, because we're definitely not friends.

Morgan Wallen, I Got Better on Country 99.9 The Wolf. I'm Amy in for Broadway. So Prowler's Free Fill-Up is back tomorrow. If you can correctly guess the exact cost of Prowler's last fill-up down to the cent, you could score $500 in free gas, courtesy of Magnolia Music Group.

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5: 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Ranger Suarez, on the injured list with left abductor tightness, is hopeful that he'll be able to return to action next week against Baltimore. Conley Early, out with left elbow inflammation, had a second opinion confirming that. The team is hopeful he'll be able to return in the coming weeks. Garrett Crochet, out since late April, hopes to begin his throwing program after the All-Star break. Roman Anthony is rehabbing at the team's Fort Myers facility, eyeing an August return. Tanner Houck and Cutter Crawford are also at Fort Myers working towards a return from their arm issues. Trevor Story optimistic for a late July, early August return. Isaiah Kanafalefa and Marcelo Meyer continue to recover from forearm stress injuries. 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
3: Mainly clear and quiet for us overnight tonight with lows in the 60s, 50s up north. Then on Thursday, we're going to see thicker wildfire smoke from Canadian wildfires moving back in throughout the day, and that may cause our air quality to drop again. Otherwise, we'll see highs in the 70s and 80s, and we're watching for the chance for an isolated shower or a thunderstorm Thursday afternoon. From Maine's Total Weather, I'm WMTW meteorologist Colleen Hurley.
13: 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But Broadway is getting you back to your ride home on 99.9 The Wolf. On a

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Country 99.9 The Wolf. So Billy Currington and Kit Moore, they've got a show in Bangor as well on Friday, July 24th. And I'm back tomorrow in the midday to give you guys the opportunity to win those tickets. So follow along during the Wolfdown Lunch to win. Here's Hudson Westbrook, Painted You Pretty on Country 99.9 The Wolf.

Hey, we've got a big night coming up on Wednesday, August 5th at 7 p.m. We are back at Eric's Church. We're doing a little pivot, and this is going to be so much fun. Maine Made Newcomers Night. This is a free event for Chase Job and Henry Lowry. And then your boy, Jad, will be doing a special round of Maine trivia to win some concert tickets. Plus, Chris Stapleton tickets, too, from Eric's Church.

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I'm raising my hand on that one. 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

Choosing Texas. Yeah, a couple of country artists have done covers of that song, including Thomas Rhett, and then Niall Horan did a cover. Here's Blake Shelton, Let Him In Anyway.

0: right here in Maine Country 99.9 The Wolf. We just gave away some tickets, too, to 12OC and Kelsey Hart. They're coming to Bowl in the Pines this Saturday. Special benefit show for Travis Mills Foundation. So everybody who won those tickets, and if you've bought the tickets, enjoy. It's going to be fabulous. Oh, by the way, there is a bonus shot on our website and our Wolf app if you do want to try to sign up and win maybe some last-minute tickets at 999thewolf.com, because that show is literally right around the corner. I am Amy, checking out. Have a fantastic night. I'm back tomorrow morning at 10 a.m. We'll see you then.
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18: Mainly clear and quiet for us overnight tonight with lows in the 60s, 50s up north. Then on Thursday, we're going to see thicker wildfire smoke from Canadian wildfires moving back in throughout the day, and that may cause our air quality to drop again. Otherwise, we'll see highs in the 70s and 80s, and we're watching for the chance for an isolated shower or a thunderstorm Thursday afternoon. From Maine's Total Weather, I'm WMTW meteorologist Colleen Hurley.

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It's Rick Johnson in for JD. Ian Munsick, Country 99.9 The Wolf.

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Bee Ball Park this Thursday in Old Orchard Beach. 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

0: 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There's Red Clay Strays. Well, how are you? It's Rick Johnson in for JD. Now, Red Clay Strays, they're going to be live in concert at the TD Garden in Boston on Saturday, August 1st. 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